0: 7, hopefully it's green by departure time.
1: Amtrak 704, BTC is active, no changes, and I'm in position ready for the class 2, over. Amtrak 704, good set, over.

0: 6RH1.
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UP detector, milepost 112.3, track 2, no defects, total axle 3, 6, 4, temperature 9, 2 degrees, detector out.

0: 57 over.
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1: Hey, let's do switch 5 back to 116, please, 115.
0: Alright, let's do it. Here we go. Signal location. What power are you running from 26 drop over? YRV 26 over?
1: 26, go ahead.
0: Guys, what power are you running from over?
1: 6238.
2: 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Total axles 364. 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
0: 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Here we go. 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
1: 7.7, track 1, no defect. Total axle 3.8.2, same speed 4.4, MPH, temperature 8.9 degrees, detector out.

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0: Copy, we'll keep it on 1. Thank you, dispatcher.
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0: 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Over. Yeah, thank you. Dispatch out.
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0: He forgot about that with everything else.
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Copy that, over.

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Hi, Rubber Ducky. He must have done some gone in 60 seconds. Another red dip.

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Okay, yeah, I'll get you some lights, and then what's the lights of the signal location.

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Yeah, 950, you can change that, that's now the address to CDTX 6961, I believe. That is correct, over.

0: RV-26, we'll meet you at the Antelope Crossing right there.
1: What was that?
0: Meet you there, right there at the crossing.
1: You got it there, top guy.
0: Don't go to the pad.
1: No, we're just going to go to the crossing. The pad's too far out. 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
0: Guys, can you leave your paperwork on the train for the outbound, over? To call me and ask me to have you guys leave your paperwork on the train for them, please, over.
1: Yeah, we're planning on it, over.
0: Thanks, guys, you guys, to check out.

0: 2, detector, milepost, 9, 7, point 7, track 2, no defect, total axle, 4, 2, 0, frame speed, 2, 8, MP8, temperature, 8, 7, degrees, detector, out.
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1: 57, you've been 6238 west, over.
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1: Alright, signal indication, thank you. Have a good evening.
0: Watch out. Have a great day, guys. Watch out.

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No defect. Total axle 3.16. Frame speed 4.9. MPH temperature 8.7 degrees. Detector out.

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0: 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Over.
1: Alrighty, 749, protected one track at Sassoon. Thank you, over.
0: All correct, yeah, thank you. Fetch up.

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1: Hello?
0: Yeah, how we looking there on that west edge, Jeff?
1: Probably 10 more.
0: 10 more, alright.
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0: Yeah, you're waiting for this train ahead of you. I'm going to just take you the regular way. Just waiting on the train ahead to pull, over.
1: Okay, yeah, we'll wait for the train ahead to start pulling. All right, thank you. 26 up.
0: 5-7, the SS-6020, guys, over.
2: Yeah, we're pulling.
0: Here we go. Batch out.
2: 4th of July to you, too.
1: Stop. Got a train ahead of us at 104 to start pulling, so if you just want to start yanging it that way, it's fine.
2: Stop. 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

0: 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Alright, here we go.
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0: Whenever I can, Sean, out the east end of 206 and to the house.
1: And I'm at 206, 119 for the city. Well, come on out.
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2 detector, milepost 97.7, track 2, no defect, total axle 326, train speed 49 mph, temperature 82 degrees, detector out.

0: think that you're going to come in by the next 20 minutes. 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
1: I tried.
0: 6, 8, and...
1: supplies is good. Maybe a little ice, but if you bring ice, the double baggage doesn't have a little ice box in there.
2: Alright, copy that.

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1: Let me check, hold on.
0: Yeah, you do that.
1: Yeah, I will, punk.
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5: 746, you're protected 2 track at Davis, over.
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5: Oh. All correct, have a great night, dispatch out.
4: Thank you, 746, out.
5: Dispatcher 6-2, over.
4: That was 746, telling you for clearing for Davis, sorry about that.
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Copy that. 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
2: 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They're coming. Here we go. Dispatch out. Have a great night. Thank you. Dispatch out.
1: 751, I'll log into PTC. No additions, no changes. I'm going to go get that rear motor live and up. You do have a full set if you need it. Over.
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0: Great, powerful 7519. Go ahead there, over.
1: Crew on board, we're all ready to depart here in Roosevelt.
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0: 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Protected 2 track at Davis. Looking for 2 at Berkeley, over.
1: Copy, 751 is protected, main track 2 at Davis. Looking for 2 at Berkeley. I appreciate that. Yeah, we do have the World Cup, so that would be much easier for us.
0: Roger, Dodger. Signal indication behind our friendly friends on 746. Here we go.
1: Copy that. Here we go. Thank you, out.
0: Thank you, sir. Dispatch out.
1: Back 746, approach diverging, mic on, over.

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1: Bus.
0: Roger. Bus chart 2.
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1: Yes, sir, BSF 8473,
0: over. 8473, go ahead, there, over.
1: Yes, GPS number 1390, operative, over.
0: I am showing it operative, over.
1: All right, Roger, here at Main Track 3 Hagen, I can show back and then down on the present level.
2: Exact same thing, dude. 47 crew, and he came up on 36, so we had to come.
1: In about 10 minutes, we're going to pull the rear up to us and then get on the point and jump back over.
0: All right, getting the switch bandwidth for light here shortly, there, over.
1: All right, here we go.
2: I'm all doing it.

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0: Dispatcher 257, over.
1: Yeah, 5WB6388 here, BT. When you're ready, we're ready, over.
0: BT or EU, over.
1: Correction, EU.
0: I just want to double check. All right, I got one going into Citrus here behind them. Look for lights, over.

0: 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Dispatcher 9 UP75190. 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
1: 7519.
0: I got a parade up ahead with some restrictions here, if you're ready to copy, over.
1: Yeah, ready to copy.
0: 7519 from milepost 125.85 to milepost 123.0, all tracks. Extra bells and whistles, lots of pedestrians. Take it easy going through there, over.
1: That from milepost 125.85 to milepost 123.0. Got a parade going through there. Extra bells and whistles, take it easy.
0: Correct, over.
1: All right, thank you.
0: I'm assuming you guys are not good for two-track Bowman to Colfax, correct? Over.
1: No, we're double stack, all the way through.
0: Yeah, thanks, guys. Gotcha.
2: Hey, dispatcher, is that parade on number one or number two?
0: It says all tracks. I'm assuming it's both, but I'm not sure what the spread track is up there. Over.
2: Well, you're talking miles apart.

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Track 2. No defects, total axles 3, 2, 6. Detector out.

detector, milepost. 1, 1, 2, 3, track 2, no defects, total axle, 3, 2, 6, temperature, 3, 7 degrees, detector out.

0: 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Send.
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1: 5-7, VSF, 8473 south. Done with our shoving and ready to head south now.
0: All right, I do have one coming down the two track westbound line by you. Once they get by, look for lights to take you on down towards Stockton, over. Right on. Spectro? Spectro?
2: Yeah, go for the gate out. Yeah, gonna have you come on into 101 at 85, pull into track 1, come down to the east end, there's some power, stop shy. Live right now, I got a crew coming back from the Y, they'll drop it on their way in for you.

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Track 2. No defect. Total axle 350. Frame speed 43 mph. Temperature 75 degrees. Detector out.

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1: Roger that, sir.
0: Fireworks legal in California, over.
1: Absolutely

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It's incredible. 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Here we go.

0: 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Yeah, I'd like to come out 208 for 206 on the west.
1: Hop Jog's pulling 205. After that, you can grab your Duke and go back through 8.
0: Behind the Hop Jog, 206 back 208. Thank you.

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0: Alright, WC, can I go ahead of the move? This is his line. You're good for 10-10, take what you need to clear up.
1: 10 for checking.
0: Oh yeah.
2: 1-5-4.4.

0: 6 calling the Roseville Tower. Come in, Snippy.
1: Yeah, come on out of that subway thing there, and let's go straight for 305, runner 304.
0: Okay, well, we're going to go to 304, peel it off, get into 5, then run 304. Here we go.

I'm check 748, predict the one check system, over. 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

0: Conductor point, platform approach, diverging, diverging approach, back 220 to start.
1: Point for vacuum, diverging approach, 20.

dispatcher 256, BNSF 8473, over. Yeah, I got Amtrak coming off your side. 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
1: That's correct.
0: Town bus.
1: Bus.
0: Pick up, West Yard 1.
2: East end, West Yard 1.
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1: Detector, milepost 116.8, no defect. Total axle 282, same speed 38, M28, temperature 85 degrees. Detector out.
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0: You ready for the pad?
1: Yeah, I guess we can take it out to the maxi pad. 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
0: The maxi pad it is.
1: Hey, what time is this crew on duty, sir?
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0: Dave's gonna take care of it. Get him out.
1: Once again, can't hear you.
0: I'm hanging some lights. Highball.
1: Highball. Jesus.

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1: 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Track 748, qualified conductor on the point. 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
1: Detector, mile post 116.8, no defect. Total axis 4, 4, 6, same speed 4, 0, M2, 8, temperature 8, 3 degrees, detector out.
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2: Contact 14, over.
3: Contact 14, over.
2: 14, do you need the light on the east end to do your work tonight, over?
3: Yeah, we'll need the light so we can swap the fuel, over.
2: Okay, you need right away, or what do you think about that, over?
3: Yeah, because if we stop short of the fuel, then all the passengers get on and off, and then they'll be late, so yeah, it's preferred to have it when we come into deep, over.
2: Those passengers. Understood. Over. 92 is going to be a minute. Over.
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2: Yep, I'll get 703 in and get their light back and then try to move you before 14. Here we go.
4: Alright.
2: Thanks, Al.
3: Give you the light back when we get stopped?
2: Oh, if you want to do that, 14, that would be awesome. Over.
3: Yeah, I'll call you back.
2: Yeah, you're swell. Stand by. Be quicker.

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0: Okay, looking aboard, West Yard 3 power.
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0: Alright, east end,

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1: Amtrak 14 is stopped. For information, light is coming down. RV 990, I'll thank you. Over.
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1: 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Here we go. Yeah, I'll get you a little closer. Here we go.

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0: Got a couple of moves going off there on the east end, so once they get by, get you off 545 for 120, over.
1: Sounds good. Waiting on a couple. Thank you much, over.
0: Welcome. Dispatcher.

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2: You sir, see on the flip turn. Wait, do you guys have work going back over?
1: Yeah, we got Davis on the way back.
2: Take West Pass over?
1: Yeah, it should be West Pass, head in set up.
2: Okay. Head in set up. You can use the hand throws or you can use the signals, over?
1: We use the signals.
2: Hey, head in set out there at 77. Here we go.
1: Right.
2: See ya. Don't let them hold you up in Rosa. Let's go. Dispatch out.
1: Oh, man. I hope we can make it out.
2: Yeah, I know. Get down there. You're lying to Citrus. They're trying to build a Long Beach. Get in there. Over.
1: We're going.
2: Take him back, Ricky Bobby. Show me what you got. Put it in first gear and pop a wheelie. Dispatch out. Magic Man, save me. Dispatch out.

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0: 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There, over.
1: Hey, outbound on board, ready for lights, over.
0: Alright. Look for lights, get you moving, over.
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0: Thanks, guys.
2: Point 7, track 1, no defect. Total axle 320, train speed 42 mph, temperature 70 degrees, detector out. UP detector, milepost 97.7, track 2.

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Track 2. No defect. Total axle 176. Train speed 49 mph. Temperature 69 degrees. Detector out.

0: Archer 256 to the UP 8677, over. Got a vehicle stuck in the tracks up there at Cala between the siding and main, you know, whole Jet Covell. So I know there's a crossing somewhere in there if you need to hang back, over.
1: Dupe on top of it, 120, or we'll be in the way.
2: You can do that.
1: All right, sounds good.

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1: Killing my quit.
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1: Hey, did you get what I left on your car for you?
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2: I'm on your car. You're probably still there then.
3: Oregon flat, clear zone, cut May, go fully at about 6 cars, clear the switch.
4: Alright, clear the zone, north flat, May at 6. Okay, conductor set.
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6: 26, RH1.
2: Good. Ready to blast off, Alan. We'll head towards switch 5 if that's good for you.
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0: Earth 5, you on the cell?
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0: And line back for 120.
1: Copy that. 120 is good. 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I'm on the plane. Conductor size in the show. 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Good for 12-1-2. 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
1: 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Thanks. Lineback 119.
0: 119, thank you.
2: All right, number 5, man, moved him to shove at the hook. 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We'll take it my way about 8 to the hook.
0: All right, 8 to the hook here, at the hook, thank you.
2: All correct.

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1: Let me see if I can get you across there, over.

0: call the car department. Hey, Mike, can you try to get a hold of them and see where they want me to go for this, please?
1: On this channel, run through 304 and 305. It's, 4 and 5 are clear.
0: Okay, so 5
1: No, you'll have to run between 304 and 305 since they're working 6.

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0: Oh, correct. Single vision, North Platte.

0: Roger, good.
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0: All right, just pull up to East End, stand by.
2: They're still working it. 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
1: Dial 2, are you ready?
2: Copy.

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0: Hey, you got lights for 120, 120, we got rocket power here for the pocket.
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0: Yeah, I copy that, thanks. 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
1: Clear, good for max speed, over. Alright, let me get with RMCC and we'll get some things moving here, over. Thanks for coming out tonight, over.

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0: Tower, Town Bus. Rhonda, can you grab the 36? They're putting some, almost done putting some power in the pocket up there in the city.
1: Sure.

Delta 4232 West, emergency, emergency, emergency. 4232 West, emergency, emergency, emergency, Del Paso.

0: 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Hit and run, signal indication. Dispatcher out. Dispatcher 256, over.
1: BNSF
0: 4232,
1: over.
0: BNSF 4232, over.
2: Yeah, just to let you know, it's an emergency here. Probably got to east end of Del Paso. Let me see if fire comes up. If not, I'll let you know what else. If I have to walk it.
0: Copy that. Adjacent track is protected, over.
2: Adjacent track protected, thank you.
0: Thank you, dispatcher out.

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0: Yeah, air's not coming up. I'm going to go check it out, see what we got back there.
1: Copy, air's not coming up. Start walking, over.
0: That's correct, thank you.
1: Dispatcher out. You're stopped. I'm going to take those lights back. CPF 143, over.
0: I understand. Taking back CPF 143.
1: Right, thank you. Dispatcher out.
0: Pretty close to it.

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detector, mile post 116.8, no defect, total axle 314, same speed 37, M28, temperature 79 degrees, detector out.

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1: 3-2-0.
0: Any luck there, over?
1: Yeah, I think you found the air hose.
0: Alright, appreciate it. Let me know when you're ready to go, over.
1: We'll do.

0: 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We got 69543.
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1: Car department, you guys in the clear 306?
2: Hey, Richie, they're all clear. 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
0: VNSF 4232, over.
1: Yes, sir. Found a couple air hoses. Made them back up and got airflow. Everything's good. I got the car numbers if you need them, over.
0: All right, give me just a second to write those down or get my pen handy. All right, ready to copy those car numbers on me.
1: Okay, we got a TTZX 87205.
0: Over.
1: And then ATW 300244.
0: ATW 300244, over.
1: 244.
0: 244. All right, I've got those down. You guys good to go now, over?
1: Yeah, good to go. Got the airflow backed up and ready when you are.
0: All right, look for lights, over.
1: All right, here we go. Watch for it. Thank you.
0: Thank you, dispatcher.

0: 26, Rich, I got the 92. I'm just waiting for him to get a signal there. He's going to come in for 309. Behind him, you guys could head for the pad. Tower 92, when you get a light, come on in for 309, roll over to 1111. Please line the 26 out of 306 behind.
1: No problem. 309, line behind 306. Go to 1111, we'll make those.
0: Hey, sir.
1: Right. Check you on the point 92, got a restricting on bringing back to 22 there.
0: Tower Peter on 36, when you get out there on 116, all the way up for 304, please.
1: All the way up, 304.
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0: Alberta, over.
1: Berger, good.
0: Yeah, HKRV got lights in.
1: All right, HK, come on in 119 for 208.
2: 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Damn, 1019.

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1: We're going to come out of east end 203 to our power, and it's 120.
2: Stand by on the east end of 203 there. Got a train coming in. Once it gets clear, I'll get you out.

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0: 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Send location, over.
1: Send location, take this,
0: Ben. 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Yes, that's out.

0: 1-16, Tate, I'm on point. 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
1: All right, line 116, you're on the point. Give me a car count first. I'm getting blinded by this RCL power.
0: Wow, that's still 330.

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0: Cool. 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
1: Giant short legs.
0: All right, I'm just waiting for a ride.
3: Hey, 36, wherever you're good up there. Stop in 36. That's a good point.
0: All right, leaving the dupe here.
3: Head in, we'll leave it here. Yeah, we'll leave it here. 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
2: Herder, good.
1: Yeah, we're all gathered, ready to put this power away.
2: All right, come off of 120, back it up onto 119 there, and we'll get you up the signal for the house.

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1: Carry line up 205, check the point to your side, bring it back 30-30 on the light.
2: Back 205, because I've drawn a point protecting. 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Yeah.

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1: HK, guys. Yeah, ready to come out of 205. Alright, 205, 119 signal, to the subway.
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0: Bravo 4, east end, tie it down, leave it running.
1: Copy. You have something in your pocket for me?
2: Yeah.
1: Uh-huh.
2: Kind of wet and sticky, but I got it.
0: I usually like to throw them on the ground.

0: far did you guys make it out to the head end?
1: No, they're still waiting for a ride.
0: You gotta be shitting me.
2: No, we're waiting for Richie to return some product to the head end.
3: Last one in the bed.
1: Hand product.

0: Roosevelt Tower.
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1: Come on in for the subway. Let me know when you're in. Clear and 116 is back.
0: Alright, okay to come in 116 for the subway. We'll let you know when we're line locked in the clear.
1: Which one, North Platte?
2: Go ahead, Ridge 1.
1: Hey, just take your power in the 504. 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Tie it down, leave it running.
2: Okay, West End 504.

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0: All right, look for lights, get you rolling there, over.
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0: 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Go ahead. 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You want this isolated or shut down?
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0: 36, Peter, when that FR clears, you got permission to come out of 4 for 3.
1: Copy 4 for 3. I was just going to call you. Thanks, Mike.

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Total axle 462, same speed 39, M pass 8, temperature 78 degrees. Detector out.

2, detector, milepost, 9, 7.7, track 2, no defect, total axle, 5, 0, 2, train speed, 4, 1, MPH, temperature, 6, 3 degrees, detector, out.

0: UPS Factor 257, over.
1: 6330, over.
0: 6330, go ahead there, over.
1: Can you possibly get us a readout for 97.7 detector, over?
0: Alright, I'll have to check on the back room to see if there's any defects, but it's reading 502 on the axles, over.
1: Alright, 502 as well, we got, cool, thank you so much.
0: Cool, switch over.

0: 36 feet. 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
1: Okay, permission 4 for 3. Hey, we going to spin this down or are we going to get it ready for the outbound?
0: Get ready. They've been on duty for like 10 minutes.

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1: 8677.
0: Yeah, guys, not sure what's going on at SD042. I got you requested there, but it will not set up. So if you pull up there and it's all red, give me a holler and get you flagged, over.
1: Copy that.
0: Thanks. Metro?
2: Four, 4.6.

0: Brian. 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
1: Tito!
0: Now she's spoken for, though.
1: Yeah, that's what I heard. 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
0: All right, look for lights momentarily, over.
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0: Alright, route's going to be main 1 to main 1 north there at control point SD 042. Authority coming to your PTC. Once you get it, good act on it, over.

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1: Detector, milepost 97.7, track 1, no defect. Total axle 462, train speed 44, mph, temperature 62 degrees. Detector out.
0: Looking at like 30 cars deep from the head end.
2: Yeah, it's pretty far back there, but I just want to double check and make sure that they are empty, so I can go up the fast part of the track.
0: They're right after the sparks block.
2: Yeah, correct. Showing empty. I know there are those things tagged for home repair, but I just want to. When they ask me about it, I can make sure 100% we got it.
0: I'm going to step out of the office and I'll call you back when I come back in and verify.
2: Don't let me down, I'm not letting you down.

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1: Yeah, go ahead, Mike.
0: The DTX 786347 empty.
1: All right, thank you.

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1: Yeah, you're getting a little bit better at asking. Yeah, I'll be right there.
0: It's Rhonda.

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1: Go ahead.
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0: All right, look for lights, get you rolling here, over.
1: Thank you, over.
0: You're welcome. 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

7, track 2, no defect. Total axle 5, 0, 8, train speed 2, 9, mph, temperature 6, 1, degrees, detector out.

0: 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Over.
1: 6004, go ahead.
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1: We are good for 2-track Bowman to Colfax, over.
0: 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Dispatch out.

0: 36 Tower. Hey, Mike, got lights and antelope.
1: 308, let's get it ready for the outbound.
0: All right, 308, we'll get it ready. Break. 36, got a restricting on point, back on the light.
1: All right, restricting on the point, on the light.
2: Okay, 6, total assholes, 3, 5, 4, detector out.
3: Detector, milepost, 1, 1, 2, point, 3, track, 2.

UP detector milepost 112.3 track 2 no defects total axle 3.54 temperature 3.6 degrees detector out

Charlie, pick up the sighting. 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

0: 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Running at 92 out.
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1: Not now.
0: Thank you so much.

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0: calling 36.
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1: Yeah, to the pad.
0: Alright, to the pad, yeah. We're following you.
1: Alright, see you up there.
0: Alright.

SP087, over. Alright, so you got signal aspect and view all dark on the bottom. That's been turned in, but let me get you flagged through there. Hang tight. Alright, UP6330 at CPS P087, your route will be main track 2 to main track south, over.

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0: Available for ride 502.
1: Ready, I got a call in 50 minutes.
0: Yeah, I'll be ready, we're passing it off.
1: Alright, here we go.
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1: Where are you at?
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1: Alright, here I come.

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0: 7-0.
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0: Yes, sir.
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1: All right, you as well, thank you.

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1: Yeah.
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1: Yes, sir.
0: Okay, I won't get a light.

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2, detector, milepost, 9, 7, point, 7, track, 1, no defect, total axle, 4, 9, 0, train, speed, 4, 2, mph, temperature, 5, 9, degrees, detector, out,

0: Are you guys ready?
1: Yes, sir. Ready to blast off 309.
0: Let's do it. Eyeball for antelope.
1: Right, eyeball for antelope. Thank you, sir. Take it easy, Mike. Here we go.
0: Sorry about this. They changed the OS time on the Oakland, the set time, and now it conflicts with the 90 and the 92.
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0: Thank you much.

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Train speed 5.6. MPH temperature 5.7 degrees. Detector out.

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0: Come out of West Yard 1. I'd like to go out the top if we could.
1: We're in the clear. Highball when you're ready. We'll meet you up top.
0: All right, we'll see you there. Thank you.

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1: 92.
0: Good morning. What do you guys have for work at Davis today? Over.
1: Good morning. We're going to be going, we got a head end set out. We're going to the power on the west end of the west pass.
0: Okay, in the power, out the power, head end set out. West pass, over.
1: That is correct.
0: All right, copy that. Signal indication. We'll just have to watch the depot. First Amtrak's due at the depot at 6:19. So, in some way, shape, or form, we'll have to have you clear of the depot prior to that. Over.
1: All right, copy that.
0: Appreciate it. Thank you.

0: You okay with going over, going from main 1 to 2 over the bridge there at this point? Copy that. 62, bridge over.
1: Go ahead, 62.
0: Okay to send the MRAV across the bridge over?
1: Yeah, I'm on the bridge.
0: What was that over?
1: Yeah, I'm on the bridge.

0: 92. You said you have a head end set out, so when you come back against your train, you're just going to be white power. Is that correct, over?
1: Yeah, when we come back to our train, we're going to have to do a little pushing and pulling, though, in the west pass.
0: Okay. When you make your cut and then shove in the west pass, will you ever clear the Amtrak depot over?
1: Yeah, we'll clear. We do have to pull some stuff out and then shove back in again.
0: There's no way light power to do that, or are you taking your cars with you when you do that over?
1: We're gonna have our cars on us when we pull back out and shove back in. We have to go in and make a cut and pull it out and then shove towards the storage track. We got too many cars.
0: When you make your cut to, I guess just to pull west, you know, to shove in the west pass, let me know what you think. I think our options are, if you have time, we do it. If you don't, we pull high, I think. Pull high and get Amtrak by. And then go on the west pass after that.
1: Yeah, we'll see what time it is. We should be able to shove back in there at least and get out of their way.
0: Okay, well, here we go. We'll just see what time it is when you make your cut and then kind of go from there.
1: Alright, sounds good. Thank you.
0: Thank you, sir.

Detector, milepost 116.8, no defect. Total axle 392, same speed 37, M28, temperature 72 degrees. Detector out.

crossing was working, but strobe lights were on over. I show 128.26, would that be the road over?

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0: 7823, over.
1: Yeah, just wondering if we're waiting for one, over.
0: No, let me see if I can get this set up.

If you get stopped at SCO 42, let me know. 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I don't know why this signal's not coming in.

0: 57, you'd be 7823, signal that and aspect and be ready to fly.
1: 7823,
0: aspect and view, also, copy. Come to your PTC, may act on it when you get it over. All correct, though.

Sir, it's 62 early 92. Alright, 619, I mean, it's always going to be 619. Are you able to either get east of the depot before then, or pull west of the depot? Over. Okay, well, it's kind of like, I think it's either a yes or a no in a sense. I mean, if it's 6:10 and it's not going well, then I'd need you to be able to like make a cut and pull us to the depot. You know what I mean? Like something there. Otherwise, we're gonna have to wait.

Okay, sounds good. Just for your indication, I'm going to reach out at, is that enough time if I reach out at 6:10 or see where you're at, or are you guys keeping an eye on the time over? Here we go, thanks.

0: 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Pick up 120, got a crew out there doing a shuffle.
1: 120 shuffle.
2: RGR, can you get a Rizzo?

0: 36 feet.
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0: Do you want to go out switch 5 for 115? It is possible, it can be done, and I think you would be over here before that crew's even done what they're doing.
1: Whatever you want to do, man. I don't care.
2: That's your 60 over.
3: Okay, copy that. Say over. Thank you. We are conductor is clear to red zone. Head. Four to clear.
4: I'm clear to the red zone, 8-4 clear.

0: 3, over. 2-0.
1: Couple over that square, so we're out of the circuit.
0: Alright, copy that, 2-6.

0: far enough. Are you on the channel? All right, you're line back 120. Just be aware there is a local that's working in the CDR there.
1: Copy that.
2: Track 11, approach restricting 1411, over.
1: Lined in at 120, let's take them back 6.
0: Yeah, connected on far right on the shot, lined in 120, and back 6. Which side are you riding?
1: I'm on your side.

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1: Alright, you understand, connectors on the ground, head move, out of the hook, line back to the train, back and forth.
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1: Good morning, 62, Amtrak 723, checking on Davis, over.
0: Well, I'm sorry to take you through the slow crossover, but I'm gonna cross you up to 1 at RV 77, over.
1: Okay, crossing over 77, no worries. I appreciate the heads up, thank you.
0: Thank you, I appreciate it, special.
2: Shadow 2GR.

0: busy on. Yeah. We conducted get a red zone for 2019 Rosary RP.
1: Yeah, I just watched Bill moving back there. I'm all stopped up here, red zone, so center, conductor 119.
0: Copy that, thank you.

0: 23, we're just wondering if we're waiting for one so we can haul off these crossings over.
1: They cut out some dupes on the Green River. If you get up to 106, we might hand throw that one-to-one track, keep you rolling over.
0: And at 106, might have to hand throw one-to-one over.
1: That's correct. Let me know if you get stopped up there. Kinky up number one track. It's open. You're just going to have to hand throw that one switch there to get it lined for your movement.
0: I understand. I'll let you know when we get stopped over.
1: Copy. Thank you.
2: RGR conductor is cleared to run on at the hook. Checking the shove. Let's take him back two to a hook.
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0: All right, GR, can I get a stretch? Can the conductor get a red zone for track 120 in the Rosario? 10 yards
1: at third. 119 for the conductor.
0: I'm sorry, 119.

0: 7823 for a job briefing. CPRV 106 is going to be necessary for you to take the... I'm on board number 1313, switching to hand. That's going to line you from main 1 to main 1 for your eastbound movement.
1: Understand, 7823. Permission to take switch 13 in hand. Stop rate movement, main 1 to main 1 east. Over.
0: That is correct. You want me to send your flag instructions now there? Over.
1: Yeah, you can send the flag instructions now. With engineer get that while I walk up to the switch door.
0: Roger that. Okay, copy. Here they come. Thank you for your help. Here we go.
1: Thank you, 7823.
0: Yes, sir. Okay. They move it? Okay. Give me a second here. Let me get these. Let me disregard those instructions. Get these switches locked up for you and get you going. Here we go.
1: So no need to throw
0: an
1: hand over?
0: No need to throw an hand. Gonna get a switch and we're gonna go right now.
1: Alright, sounds good. Signal location.
0: Thanks for your help, guys. Have a good day.

0: 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Call from the authority to pass your PTC, going back over to main 10. Do you want to call me when you're ready to go, I guess? Just let me know when you're all ready to head for back towards Benicia.
1: Okay, so just started pulling in now. Thank you.
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1: Dispatcher, 9 UPR, 7823, over.
0: UP, 7823, over.
1: You guys good for 2-track Baldwin to Colfax this morning, over?
0: No, we are not good for 2-track Baldwin to Colfax, over.
1: All right, so I'll do a crossover, Bowman. Thank you.
0: All right, and stand crossover, Bowman. Thank you, 7823.

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two detector, milepost 116.8, no defect. Total axle 476, same speed 37, M28, temperature 71 degrees, detector out. UP detector, milepost 112.3, track 2, no defect. Total axle 100, temperature 62 degrees, detector out.

Officer 62 to Amtrak, 11 over. On time departure today, over.

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0: Fuelman ground ahead of the move. We'll bring you back 12-1-2 to a hook. 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
1: Alright, lined up ahead of the move. 12 hooks picking up 3.
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0: that hub engine gets out of 206, just move it over to 6 and tie it down so we can give Carmen the 207.
1: Okay, once they get out of 6, we move over to 6 and tie this down.
0: Correct, thank you.

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1: All right, all clear the zone, pin back, 36.
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0: Break 36, tower.
2: Yours.
0: Thank you, sir. 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

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Over.

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we can to send off the signal instead of maximum. 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They're probably right there at the station, so we'll just hang out on the

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0: We're trying to keep you ahead of Amtrak 702 here. So I guess the signal indication, they leave in like 10 minutes there, but signal indication, over.

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0: Go ahead, Pete.
1: Hey, Daryl, morning. We're ready to pull the towing over if we got 116.
0: 116 is yours.
1: Copy that. We'll be on 1919.

0: Amtrak 727, show 1 to the rear side. 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
0: Copy.

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0: Let me make a phone call.
1: Alright, if not, I can run back there. 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
1: Nah, she's on her way.
0: Okay, copy.
1: We're 106 crossing.

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You're behind a UP 5860.

0: follow you guys.
1: Hi, Bob. Thanks. Still looking.
0: Aaron, you're just getting out?
2: Yeah.
0: Did you lay off?
2: Heck no.
0: Started getting back home.
2: Oh, yeah. You did three trips in here. With my one trip, huh?
0: Yeah, what's going on?
2: Right, I got lucky, even though I wish I didn't get out, because I didn't get no sleep last night.
0: Well, at least you got to spend the 4th at home.
2: I don't like spending the 4th at home, because we got dogs, they go crazy, nobody's sleeping, I'm a zombie right now.
0: Oh, I remember the shih tzus and all that. Yeah, I forgot about that.
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0: Who are you working with? Hey, Brent, hey, I'm going on vacation for 4 weeks.
4: Awesome, you and the other half of the pool.
0: I know, right? All right, have a good one.
4: All right, you too.
0: Be the last of turn force.
4: Probably, I mean, they'll add them all on the same letter, though, you know?
0: Yeah, there'd be like 6 ints.
4: Yeah, there's 8 people on their off days right now.
0: I thought that was horrible.
4: Yeah, it's planned poorly.
0: You can't come through without you being.
4: Exactly.
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No defect. Total axle 518. Frame speed 30. MPH temperature 57 degrees. Detector out.

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Okay, you're okay to proceed past milepost 75.41. Everyone's in the clear, over.

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1: Give me a heads up, you're calling Intercheck 11, and the delay is due to, they were stopped for the fire department at 75.41. Everything's resolved, but just letting you know that's why you're calling them.
2: Copy that, 11 was stopped, we're at 75.41. Fire department, they're on the road. We'll go from there, over.
1: Okay, just follow them, thank you.

Nothing on the traction out there. And the debris been moved. And what did it end up just being like a tarp over? Garbage. Okay. But it's been removed and track's good to go there at 112.94. Thank you, Sal. Appreciate it. Yeah, 71.93. There was a fire. So there was a fire there. Supposedly, fire department showed up, put it out. It was a tree that fell that was like on or near the tracks that they cleared. We were going to run first train through on the lookout just to see if he did clear the scene. See what the first train through says here for you know, what it looks like. Over. Sounds good. Thank you, Del.

0: I am armed and staffed. Stand by, walking up front.
1: Six, same track, 702, over.
2: Earlier, just a little bit ago, I had a report of a fire around mouthful 71.93. That's 71.93. It was like a tree that was on or near the tracks was on fire that RMCT's reported clear. But if we can, I was going to have you on the lookout going through there. Give me an update if you see anything. I just first train through since we had it cleared to give me an idea of what it looks like. Over.

Station, how's that getting car department in the clear? What's the initials on that, brother? Yes, thank you.

Mine is 205, coming in 205.

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0: EMP car department.
1: Vertigo, go
2: ahead. Yeah, we're on this unit on 120, and I guess we got to get them up the west end of 206.
1: Okay, got Loon coming in. As soon as he clears, we'll get you following him. He's going in 208, we'll get you down 206.

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1: Story, SF 29, at Auburn, over.
0: Right, lights out for you there at Auburn, and in to Roseville, over.
1: All right, thank you.
2: One and a half leakage.

0: Thanks for the update, Evan. Thanks, Ed. What side of the track would that tree be on the way?
1: Ready to go here when this main liner clears.
2: Our power was wrong on our paperwork, so mine is in fact there reconfiguring everything.
1: Lovely. Okay. Let me know when you're ready.
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1: Jimmy, you got the camera on him? Oakland, four more.
0: Four more.
1: Two more. Oakland, three more now. One more.
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0: Bob, go ahead. 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I'm ready if you are. Oakland 205-119 for the house. Over.
1: All right, we're ready. 205-119 to the house, thanks.

0: I-6CP 6063, over. Heads up, had a report of a fire earlier around mouthful 71.93. Heads up, gun look as you go through there. It should be extinguished and everything, but just kind of letting you know since you'll be going through. Just got to look out. Over.
1: All right, look out for a fire at mouthful 71.

0: 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Track 2. No defects. Total axles 2.4. Temperature 6.3 degrees. Detector out.
1: 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Main 2, over.
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0: Okay. Carol Leon, I'm going to send you west out Citrus, so give me a call when you're ready.
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2: 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Detector out.

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1: Amtrak 727, protected track 1 at Martinez, over. 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
1: 1.0, track 2. 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Detector out.
2: Alright, Carolee, I'm ready.
0: Approach for 5, 30 in.

UT detector, milepost 97.7, track 1. Detector, milepost 97.7, track 1, no defect. Total axle 2-4, frame speed 7-7 mph, temperature 5-9 degrees. Detector out. 1-2.3, track 2, no defect. Total axle 6-4-2, temperature 6-5 degrees, detector out.

0: Merrill's coming down. Let's bring you into 503 East End. Time down. Leave him running.
1: Approach, diverging, diverging approach. Here we go.

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1: Calling the 17.
0: Hey, where are you at, Carolee?
1: We're headed west on pullback 2 for Citrus.

0: All right, Sean, go. Sir, derails are down. Let's take you up to West Yard 1. Just clear the west end. Timed out, shut them down, please.
1: Hey, RH1, just to let you know, it's 7943. One of the engineers screened bad order, the left one.
0: Copy that.
2: Engineer's bad order, too.
1: Yeah.
3: 5-5,

0: 49, push Virgin West Hagen, main 1, let's roll, over.
1: Kelly, number on there?
0: That 17, over.

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1: Your radio's not working. I'll call him on the phone, Tim.
0: All right, I'm ready for a pop.
1: Two cars.

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1: Mm-hmm.
0: 9922.
1: Yes, sir, Rockland, all ready to take off.
0: Where are you going?
1: Rockland, first, over.
0: Around the Y?
1: Yes, sir.
0: Here we go.
1: All right, here we go.

0: Tower, over.
1: Tower?
0: Daryl, did you get a hold of the car department?
1: Yeah, they're heading out.
0: All right, as soon as we're armed, I'm ready to pull.
1: Crew's on duty at 20 after, so we'll probably wait till about 9:20 to pull.
0: All right, just let me know when you want me to go.
1: Will do.

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1: Alright, good day, thank
0: you. East Petro. Alright, ESR, we got 401, go ahead, over.

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1: T4 8 8 8 8 8 8 8 8 8 8 8 8 8 8 8 8 8 8 8 8 8 8 8 8 8 8 8 8 8 8 8 8 8 8 8 8 8 8 8 8 8 8 8 8 8 8 8 8 8 8 8 8 8 8 8 8 8 8 8 8 8 8 8 8 8 8 8 8 8 8 8 8 8 8 8 8 8 8 8 8 8 8 8 8 8 8 8 8 8 8 8 8 8 8 8 8 8 8 8 8 8 8 8 8 8 8 8 8 8 8 8 8 8 8 8 8 8 8 8 8 8 8 8 8 8 8 8 8 8 8 8 8 8 8 8 8 8 8 8 8 8 8 8 8 8 8 8 8 8 8 8 8 8 8 8 8 8 8 8 8 8 8 8 8 8 8 8 8 8 8 8 8 8 8 8 8 8 8 8 8 8 8 8 8 8 8 8 8

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Very.

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0: Yeah, we got the...
1: Rails are dirty. 501 East End, time down, leave them running, please.
0: 501 East End, time down, leave them running.

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17-3.

0: thinking Hayward, it sounds like Ford's a little bit behind. I'm thinking Hayward for a meet with them. I have to talk to them, but are you able to work deciding it, Hayward if needed over?
1: Thanks, yeah, we're going through another tunnel, but ours is...

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1: Yes.
0: All right, 504-80-82+2 for your head end. 59-32+2 for the cut ins. Head end of the Colt, West Colton is in 305, rear end is in 306, oh, I'm sorry, I have that backwards. Head end is in 6, rear end is in 5.
1: Alright, so the head end power goes to 306 and the cut ends go to 305?
0: Yeah, that's the notes I have. Hopefully I got it right.
1: Alright, copy.
2: Oh, jeez.

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1: I saw it back here too.
0: Was that a dummy over?
1: I don't know. It looks pretty real.
0: Alright, I'm gonna stop you.
1: It didn't look like there was any clothing on the system.
0: Outpost 83.9, over.
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1: Hey, 6-2, this is Amtrak 720, over.
0: 720, go ahead, over. Check 720, go ahead, over.
1: Hey, we're all stopped at one track at milepost 83.9, just a heads up. We don't know if we hit a person or if it was like a dummy, so we're about to. My conductors are getting out right now, just checking out the thing, man. As I was rolling by, I seen something that looked like debris laid on the track. As I got close, it was either a mannequin or a human, but when we hit it, it didn't make a thump. So I'm just having my crew inspect to see if they can see blood or if it was a dummy, over.
0: Okay, it will not push right yet again, over.
1: I'm at, it was at like milepost 83, but currently I'm at milepost 83.9, over.
2: Alright, Rocky Chuck, clear the red zone, back up, half car, good for one car on the rear.
0: 83.9, over.
1: That is correct, over.

0: Amtrak 733, over. And you guys permission to take right back CPRV 085, Micon, over.
1: Engineer,
0: gets permission to stay back
1: to Micon.
0: Okay, and you're all stop correct, over.
1: All stop,
0: correct,
1: over.
0: All right, I'll get back with you, just possible trespasser strike ahead, not sure yet, so I will get back with you.
1: Yeah, I'm hearing it all over the radio. We'll go ahead and get out of here on time, but obviously stop short there at Micon. But yeah, we're stopped currently. Our on time departure is 9:53, so we'll just wait and see what happens.
0: Thank you, Special. 6 AM track 720, over.
2: I didn't have track 720, over.
0: Which side of the tracks is the individual or mannequin on, over?
2: It was on one track, over.
0: Right, do you know which side of the tracks it went towards, or not sure, over?
2: I'm not sure. It was laid across my track, and when I hit it, yeah, I don't know where it was, so.
0: Right, copy that. And are all crew members and passengers okay, over?
2: No, everybody's okay. My crew is on the ground right now just searching it.
0: Thank you,
2: Special. Yeah, go ahead. Was it a human or is it a mannequin?

0: Sloppy movie. Can bring it back to my 3.
1: Go ahead, over.
2: My crew says they think that was a moving over the flashlight remains on the front
1: of. Okay, copy that. Are you stopped and, well, can I have you stop? I know you're stopped, but please stop and remain stopped until advised, over.
2: Alright, copy that. We're all stopped, over.
1: And you'll remain stopped until advised, correct, over?
2: That's correct.
1: Okay, I want to update RMCC, and you believe, again, that you struck the, that this strike would have happened around milepost 83, correct, over?
0: Sloppy movie, can bring it back to my 3.

0: stop and remain stopped until advised. Over.
1: Alright, copy that. We're all stopped. Over.
0: And you'll remain stopped until advised. Correct. Over.
1: That's correct. We'll remain stopped until advised. Over.
0: Okay, I want to update RMCC, and you believe, again, that you struck the, that this strike would have happened around milepost 83, correct? Over.
1: Yes, that is correct.
0: Okay, let me call RMCC back, and I'll be right back with you.
1: Alright, copy that.
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3: Tower, go ahead.
2: Hey, Daryl, the BU on this thing shows one of the dupes dead good, is that correct?
3: Correct, yeah. Isolate the 8677, they'll put it back online at Fresno.
2: Okay, will do.
4: Stop. One to that stop. I'm sorry about that, bro. I got to try this a little bit longer. Yeah, bro. One more to a stop. We can bring it back.

0: Adi gitu kok itu kamu? All I know is that they were made of fuck to try to the object is to sit in the gate, double. Basically, their neck was basically where the where my left wheel would have been over.
1: Can you get all the way down?
2: Yeah, just tell me what you need me to do.
1: Yeah, you just walk it back and I'll let you know when the gates start going down.
2: Alright, you want to back them up towards the previous construction?
1: Yes, sir.

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1: 733,
0: over. I'm just reaching out. It sounds like this probably was a trespasser strike. Do you have interest in shoving back to Sacramento, over?
1: Let me check with my conductor there. Break Amtrak 733, dispatch, over.
2: Down and clear, rocket, conductor's on the ground, headed to move. You can bring it back, clear for a lift.
3: Alright, rocket, conductor on the ground, back up 8 cars early.
1: My conductor is walking back today, so we'll give you guys a call back in 5 minutes to confirm what's actually the day, so.
0: Okay, copy that. 733, did you copy that, over? I guess they're still not really sure, so it's up to you guys. I don't know, maybe you want to stay closer to RV-87 than Micon until we figure out exactly what's happening, but up to you guys. Just, I guess, let me know.
1: Good,
0: thank you. 6 Amtrak 6, over.

0: I don't know if you want to stay at the Davis Depot here. It's a possible trespasser strike, but train traffic is stopped between milepost 83, milepost 83.9 currently. Okay, I'll keep everybody posted. Thank you, sir. That's your 6 PM track 720. Did this occur at a crossing, and did you have to place your train into emergency?
1: No, it didn't happen. It was right after the causeway, and I didn't put the train in emergency because I didn't know what it was at first until I stepped up on it. However, I put the train in suppression and it was slowing down, and then when I seen it looked like a person, that's when I decided to take stop of it.
0: Okay, copy that. So it was not at a crossing, correct? And then did not place your train into emergency due to the nature of the situation. Over.
1: Yes, that is correct. I didn't know if it was debris or what it was until I got close on it. I think that it looked like the person was on the track.
0: Okay, yeah, that RMCC was asking me, so I was just checking in. Okay, copy that. Do you guys need anything else right now? I do think they are sending emergency personnel, so just be advised and remain stopped, because I'll have to check with them, and emergency personnel should be showing up. Over.
1: All right, copy. Stop.
0: All right, and do you guys need anything else from me right now? Over.
1: Oh, that's
0: okay, I appreciate it. Thank you, sir.

0: number again, over. And your light tower coming off the speed, and then you need to go over to Giant and back to the BNSF service. I mean, I know your light tower now, but no highway cards today either, said it, like you won't become a highway train or anything like that, Kurt. Signal location, I gotta make sure your side's gonna take you, but if they will, signal location, we'll head right over there.
1: You got room for like another foot or two?
2: It's gonna be tight, yeah. It's gonna be tight, but good. Let me tie another bird.
1: Yeah, just might make it easier on them to unload that one close to the building.

0: 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One foot.
1: Alright, Rockland, you got to clear red zone. Back up 10 feet, need 1 foot.
0: Yes, you're showing on 2 foot.

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1: Blast off and you can take it there, boss.
2: You got a signal location. 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

0: You can stop it on that crossing, the next crossing. 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
1: Okay, just stop at this first crossing.
0: No, I'm sorry. 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
1: Crossing.

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0: I'd like to go 504 for switch 5, please.
1: Rails are dirty, let's do it, highball.
0: Thank you.
2: See a signal?
3: Yeah, we got a leaving signal here.
2: Well, in the main line, you got cars on it.
3: Yeah, I mean, that's what I'm 99% sure of. I was just going to double check. Don't want 30 days off for nothing.
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2: Hey, so we're on the 353, what are we going, 545 for 119?
3: However you want to get there, that's fine. 119 would be great. Call me when you guys get lights.

0: All right, you want to go?
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2: 119.
1: Get the
2: bull truck,
1: too.
2: We just need to come off West Yard 1 for 545.
3: Mike, there we go, coming over.

0: Sector, milepost 97.7, track 1, no defect. Total axle 470, frame speed 4 2 mph, temperature 6.5 degrees. Detector out.
1: Is the reporting done, Mount? I'm out.
2: Somebody.
1: Yeah.
2: Yeah, I think I'm in my car, you know?
1: Alright, Miles, I forgot who I was dealing with here.

combat. Might have a little bit of buffer, but not a lot. Do we think we build a knockout for this? And Nobel, get a clear set. Thank you.

southbound, so you'll end up leaving cars to get the north path over. I mean, it just depends. Covell, I know we planned for it, and as long as I get this stuff messed up, like the delivery, you know how we kind of have that circular rotation of locals. If it doesn't mess that up, I guess I wouldn't mind if it's in the north path. But do you know if it'll mess up that cycle of how the locals pick them up over?

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So North Pass is clear for the drop-off, I think, usually over. Maybe Covell, too, just to make sure. And I don't know the holiday schedule. I don't know if they're going to be coming out or not. I think it might be the safer bet just to make sure we don't block somebody over.

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1: Early light stands 5 and 6, the flags are down.
0: Alright, and just to double check, the cut-ins go into 5, correct?
1: That's correct, yeah. Head end is 6 and the rear portion 5.
0: Alright, thank you.
1: Wouldn't trust Travis either.
0: RV 17, I'm on the point. We got it restricting. Let's start it back 330.
2: RV 17, restricting. You're on the point.

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0: Wendigo. 5 for 7.
1: Yeah, I was going back to 86.

Dispatcher 60 over. 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

0: Alberta, go ahead.
1: Yeah, this is a UPY 353, got lights in for 119, like to go 119, 130.
0: Hey, got another going on, come on down, 119, 130, all lined up.
1: All right, thank you.
2: Here we go. I sent a box 3 over, correct? You said box 3, don't you get 7.

0: Hey, Daryl, can we come up 130?
1: Wait, Charlie's heading up 130 right now to get over to the city. When he gets by you, you can come on down.
0: All right, we'll stop short of the crossovers, and then after he gets by us, we got permission. Thank you.
1: Thank you.
2: All right, Herder 16 is taking your switch away.
0: Say that again, Herder.
3: I'm taking the switch away.
0: All right, I understand. We're stopping short of the crossover.
4: Excellent. Coming to your PTC. Switch the line lock for your movement. May act on it when you're ready.
0: All
4: correct, up.

16 New Hampshire 720, over. Okay, a couple, I guess, updates. There's a track inspector Colombo, is headed to the area to high rail people in and out. I mean, he's not there yet, but I'm not sure if anyone was able to reach her or not, but he is hopefully like 25 minutes or less out, and yeah, we should be able, if no one's there, be able to start getting people to you, over. Was anybody able to get to you, or just a hard spot there?

0: copy that. Maybe he's walking back down there. Might be some people out there. I'll go ahead, okay.
1: My conductor was trying to copy the arrow.
0: Yeah, he's walking back to the scene. Looks like there might be some people down there. He sees some people down there.
1: Yes,
0: sounds good, thanks. I guess while I have you, engineer's permission, take right back at Mike Con, CPRV 085, over.
1: Yes, we have permission.
0: I appreciate it, thank you, Special. The conductor was back on the head end. He's walking back to the scene. He sees people out there. I don't know who they are, you know, but he thinks he sees somebody out there. Okay, sounds good. Talk to you a little bit. 16 checks, 6 over. Engineer's permission, take a light back at CPRV 077, over. All stopped, over.
1: Good notification for Ryan, over.

0: I heard a 5903.
1: Yeah, 5903 at home. Nothing found.
0: Oh, at Elvis, gotcha. I thought I heard at Elsie. Okay, thank you guys. Yeah, they said I called Signal on. They said it's been out for about 20 hours, and because nobody wants to work on God's day. Except you, sir. You and me, we're here together.
1: Hold it down, Dan.
0: Thank you. Here you go.
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0: Flyer.
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0: Ready to depart Elk Grove to go to plane Haven?
2: That's correct, though.
0: Roger. Same location.
2: Single, here we go.
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1.8 degrees. 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

0: tower to 16.
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0: 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It'll be a couple minutes.
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1: I don't have an outbound for about 40 minutes, so I'm going to hold you off for about 15 minutes.
0: All right.
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Frame speed 2.7. MPH temperature 6.8 degrees. Detector out.

0: 5903, call the Roseville Hump Yardmaster, over.
1: Oh, go ahead.
0: Yes, hello, Jim. This is the MRV, or MWCRV.
1: Josh, come on down, 132, excuse me, 130, give me a call to Hump Road Crossing. I show you it's cut in one rear, is that correct?
0: That is correct. 130, and then we'll call you the crossing. We'll get plan on 583, maybe.
1: 581, and then 205 is going to be your entry rail.
0: All right, we'll stop calling you the crossing, but plan on after that, 5 and 581.
1: Thank you.

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Is there room at the depot for any other Amtrak? I guess either behind you or adjacent to you on Main 2, over.

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Track 2. No defects. Total axle 4, 4, 4. Temperature 6, 2 degrees. Detector out.

0: 17.
1: Okay, I'm calling 5-7 for a signal. Leave yours.
0: All right, leave ours. You're calling 5-7. Thank you. How many cars are in 306?
1: 91.
0: 91, copy. Yard master, come in, Jim.
1: Oh, go ahead.
0: Hey, I don't know who's the manager on today, but if you want to tell him to take the bug spray, that pullback two switch is loaded full of angry flying insects that like to sting the back of my neck.
1: Okay, I'll get right on it.
2: I'll head right out there.
3: Two PD tech. 1-1-1.
1: 5-7.
3: Act 2. 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Total axle. 4-4-4. Detector out.
0: 2589, over.
4: 2589,
0: over.
4: Yeah, just seeing if we're stopping, stay off crossing.
5: No, don't stop. Bring it down to their crew change point there. They're on duty at 1120.
4: Crew change. All right. We're going to Lathrop.
5: No. Well, are you going to need a bus to Lathrop?
4: Yeah, we need a bus home.
5: Are you a Longpool crew?
4: No, we're a Roseville crew, but we were told to go to Lathrop earlier, or I thought we were told.
5: Okay, let me just make sure. Right, as of now, I plan on going to the crew change point there at the shack.

Unit Amtrak 724. Over. Strike up between Webster and Micon. Amtrak 6 is at Davis right now. They said there's a way for you to discharge passengers if needed off of Main 2. You'll have to work with them. And then we're just kind of hanging tight there. Over.

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1: Jim, you calling us? My radio's kind of cut now.
0: Yeah, Josh, come on in, line yourself 205, the crossover's against you, come on in, set your cut-ins in, we'll see where we're at, humping if we want to set our rear jukebot or not.
1: All right, bring it in for 5, we'll set the cut-ins towards the 580s, and then I'll give you a call to see what we want to do with the rear one.
0: Thank you, appreciate it.
2: Hey, Travis. Find that car?
3: No.
2: My conductor said he stashed one at 583 last week.
3: All right, thank you.

0: 5-8, over.
1: Yeah.
0: Right, over. Honestly, it sounds like it might be a while. It sounds like they had to do a whole investigation. I don't know exactly how long, but it sounds like maybe a while.

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I guess they need, but I guess it's between Micon and Webster. They need both train traffic, like track shutdown, and then it just sounds like it'll still probably be a while.

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1: 656, Taurus, 9 Oliver.
2: 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If it's E, this is between Arena and Alcamp. 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

0: tower, over. 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
1: 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I started walking when you called me about 20 minutes ago. 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Why am I? Tell them.
0: All right, we'll take everything.
2: Approaching CPRV 171, get that light back. Yeah, I was waiting for one west, leaving Shed 10. Thank you.

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1: Go ahead, over.
0: How's it looking for y'all to head down towards the lights of both?
1: Yeah, doing a train check right now, then we're departing, over.
0: Alright, train 57, over.
2: 57, this is RV 16 with a UTY 1009. Like to go 116 to switch 5 when you can, please.
1: Thank you.
3: Roger, same location.
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3: Thank you.
4: Who's calling?
5: The car department was calling me for armor test.
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1: All right, point 9, 310.

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Guys, give me a holler when you're all stopped at Brighton, ST042. We have been having issues for like 20 hours getting that signal set up, so I'm about to flag you guys, so just give me a holler when you're there up at Brighton, over. Yeah, it won't set up, that's all correct, over.

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3: 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Total axle 4.4.4, frame speed 4.4, MPH temperature 73 degrees. Detector out.

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1: 5-7, 71 all, south here, Brian. CPS 042, signal point, stop indication, review, over.
0: Understand, CPPX 2006-2006, Amtrak 701, understand, all stop signal, I'm looking for you here, CPS 042, is that all correct, over?
1: That's all correct, over.
0: Alright, CPPX 2006, got the 1-7-3 pass to PTC, when you receive it, you do have permission to act on it, over.
1: Alright, authority coming through
0: BTC
1: wants to receive it. Okay to act on it, over.
0: Correct, thank you.
1: Yes, bye, ciao. Authority number 6-67. After stopping, authority passing the plane, Boston Station. Main 1, North South.

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1: Decon tower.
0: Tower, go ahead.
1: Ready, rock and roll.
0: Have you guys talked to 5-7 yet?
1: Not yet.
0: I'll give him a shout, let him know you're ready. Highball,
1: notification. Okay, thank you. Here we go.

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65, you ready to go over? 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So I think you should be good. Take notification. There we go.

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1: number 1, can we get the signal at Harvey 989?
0: Yeah, sorry, should be coming in there for you, over.
1: Okay, somebody's lost, right? Thank you.

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1: Check and see where they're clear.
0: I thought Josh was down there. I wasn't watching. You are clear. Sorry about that.
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0: 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All right, timing that out now. Yeah, thank you, over.
1: No problem, thank you.
0: You too, thanks. Special.

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1: Yeah, that's definitely what it was. Slow learner.
2: 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Total axle 572, frame speed 40, MPH, temperature 75 degrees. Detector out.

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ready to go there out to Richmond Lee. 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

WCB, over. Hey, Josh, how do you want to pick those units up? However you want to do it, it's most efficient, it's good with me. We're pulling out 8. As soon as we clear, the lead's all yours. Thank you. 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

0: 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You know, permission to over.
1: Dispatch 6-2, over.
0: 6-2, check 741. I need to change the address on TCS 3773 to reflect the CDTX 2004, over.
1: TCS 3773, change that to now get addressed to CDTX 2004, over.
0: I understand TCS number 3773. We can change to now read the CDTX 2004 in Sacramento, over.
1: And that is correct, over.
0: Copy, correct, thanks, 6-2.
1: Yeah, thank you. And 6-2, calling Colombo.
0: 41, I have all the air, good paperwork out.
1: All right, CTX 8314, pass your location. All right, yep, last piece coming 2-80, CT that one over.
0: Copy, I think.
1: Yeah, thank you.

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1: 5-7, it's RV-17.
0: Right over.
1: We are on the UP-5663 and would like to go switch 5 to Antelope, please.
0: Alright guys, signal indication.
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0: Right down.

256 to the EC2589. I'm timing out a signal there at ST07G, and I'll be able to keep you moving over. Where are you taking the power back to Roseville, correct, over? Oh, yeah, I guess you're taking all that back to Roseville, light power.

0: Hey, John. 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It's 1 in 5. Yeah, okay, here we go. We're going to hop over to 5 and get that.
1: Locomotive, hop 5, you can come out and go on top of the 3 and 6.

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0: Back out the
1: All right, here we go, thank you.

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0: 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Plain Haven, over.
1: And locked normal, over.

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No defect. Total axle 28. Train speed 22. MPH. Temperature 76 degrees. Detector out.

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1: Amtrak 733, over.
0: All right, touch base here. So about to get moving here. Just got y'all, are they okay to resume on main track 2? So we're open. They do want you to go restricted speed by the incident there. It's at about milepost 83.0. So yeah, 83.0 will be at restricted speed once we get going here, over.
1: Copy that. Restricted speed MP 83.0. Also, this is a heads up. I do have a relief engineer on the head end. I'm going to be stopping there at 720 is equipped to drop them off briefly, and then we'll go restricted speed past 83.0. Over.
0: Okay. Yep. I was informed of that as well. So, yeah, the I Street Bridge was up there. They're closing right now. So, should be getting that back in just a minute or so here. And then, as soon as we get the I Street Bridge back, lights should be coming in. Over.
1: All right, sounds good. We'll wait for it. Signal indication. Over.
0: Okay. Yeah, thank you. Dispatch out.
2: I'm going to issue your time. Can you shorten up when you can so I can cross 5 over later there at Rockland? Over.
3: Yeah, I'll go ahead and put that in for you.
2: Be shunting RV111 by chance? Over.
3: No shunting.
2: Dispatch out.

0: Dispatcher, 16 calling him Kirk 6.
1: Okay.
0: Touch base, so about to start moving here, so I'll get you a light here. We will have C-733 there at Webster, but then after that we should be able to move. But they will want you to go restricted speed by the incident up ahead here, so everybody's up at about milepost 83.11, 83.11, so you plan on going to restricted speed by everybody still working out there, over.

0: That's correct. And also, yeah, just as a heads up, so the train's head end is currently at about Mompos 83.9, just so you're aware of that. I guess just be careful going by them as well, over.
1: 17.
0: Oh, correct. Yeah, thank you, over. Here, then, yeah, 62 calling Amtrak 724. Okay.

that is all correct. You have to be careful going through there. Yeah, we'll follow 6 up to Webster, and then run you both back to back there, and then yeah, so shouldn't be too much longer here. Over.

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0: back to his line straight for your movement. 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
1: All right.
2: Go ahead, over.
3: Yes, sir. I've done that, sir. Pacific, ready to go to Bronx and run around outside.
2: All right. After this, you guys have any more working route? Over.
3: No, sir. Take the local 16 cars.
2: Surprise that. See you in the kitchen. We go.
3: Hey, 5-7, just a heads up. My real car would not be a good rider.
2: Thanks for the heads up, guys. Appreciate it. Here we go.

0: Guys, clear up, line yourself, 208, come on in, 208.
1: Okay, 208.
2: Okay, Shirley.

Dispatch 6-2, over. Yeah, 728. Yeah, why don't you get your light there at 75. Protect the two-track at Davis, over.

Texas.

0: I'm just gonna hold back by the detector here.
1: Oh, go ahead. It looks like the flags are down at 5. Is there room on the east end at 205 for these 5 cars?
2: It looks like we're daylight 6 and 24 out of Davis first, so we're going to have to wait for both of them to come in before we can go. I agree. Do we have a plan yet for San Jose? Do we have a plan for San Jose, or are we just turning a super late 38?

0: Or you could follow us guys on 206 and tackle us up at 5, but can you bleed them when you're done?
1: Yeah, sounds good. We'll run, we'll follow them, we'll double up and bleed them.
0: Thank you.
1: Thank you.
2: All right, okay, we're armed.

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1: Amtrak 733, over.
0: Hey, just an update. So iStreet's having some issues here. They've got somebody there. They're troubleshooting it. So I'm just waiting to hear back from them, what they want to do here. Plan still for you to go first, and then, yeah, I'll keep you updated. Hopefully not too long, but yeah, just waiting on iStreet, over.
1: So you say that was the bridge we're having issues with, over?
0: Correct, yeah. They're having some issues, so... At I Street Bridge there, so, yeah, that's all we're waiting on, over.
1: Copy that. Waiting on them to fix the I Street Bridge. We're going first. Waiting on signals, over.
0: That's correct. And if we had to flag or anything, I'll let you know, but hopefully I'll have more here in just a moment, over.
1: All right. Stand by, signal indication, or I'll wait to hear from you. Thanks, over.
0: All right, yeah, thank you. Switch up.
1: SF-33, I Street Bridge issues. They're trying to fix it right now. Once they get that going, we're first out.

0: 17. Line's going to get pretty hot here soon. How long till you guys are ready to double up?
1: A couple more minutes, pump it up, that's it, we're ready.
0: 4 minutes, all right, copy.

0: 17, Tower Gerald, you say go for the gusto?
1: Yes, take the lead, I'll call 5-7.
2: Ready, copy.
0: All right.

0: guys. Let me know when you're all stopped and taking last exit. You hear GPS P042. Whoever signal issues, I'm going to have to flag you, okay? Just let me know when you're stopped and taking last exit. SP042, okay? Over.
1: Way that direction, and we'll meet you up top.
2: Copy that, thank you.
1: Herder, go ahead.
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4: 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You got Josh ahead, but he's going to be at the signal by the time you get there, but 206, 119.
3: 619, Josh ahead.

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1: Number 7, RV 16 with the UP 5860, I'd like to go 545-116, please.
0: Are you running from the gate one more time, over?
1: UP 5860.
0: 545 to 116, correct?
1: Correct.
0: First signal indication behind Amtrak, here we go.
1: Behind a couple of Amtrak, thank you.
0: Good job.

0: flyer when you're ready. 205.
1: Scott 7. Those are all stopped here. Signal SSV here. Control point SC 042. Is that all correct? Correct. Alright, Minnesota UTCG, you're QJDS. Yeah, permission to act on a 0430 to pass. Okay.

If you light, yeah, it looks like we got about 30 minutes before they're up there. You think that'd be time to get there and duck in the clear before the Amtrak, over? Okay. All right. Yeah, let me talk to the VN, and yeah, I'll let you know, over.

0: 561. That's 5, row 51.
1: And 5, let's roll channels over.
0: Seven.

0: you, 3.11. I was still close to the whole area. I'm sure I'll be able to see what I'm slowing down for. It's pretty barren out there. So, 83.11, give or take, and stop off at 83.0, and then we'll be on the move, over.
1: All correct. Yeah, thank you, over.
0: Prop 6-7.
1: Yeah, it's a bunch up.
0: All right, Judy, you ready?

0: and 62 calling 733. Finally got the issue resolved there. Light should be coming in, and you could go on a signal indication. Over.
1: All right, check 733. Copy that. I got my signals coming in right now, and signal indication. Thanks, so.
0: Thank you. Just to touch base again with a little more specific info. So I guess the head end of 720 there is about 83.9 over.
1: I copy that. Yeah, 83.9 for the head end for 720. I'll go ahead and stop there, briefly drop off the engineer, and then we still got that restricted speed there. Mapa's 83.0.
0: That's correct. And actually, just a little bit better of a location for there at. It's about 83.11 is what the track inspector is saying, where everybody's at for the investigation. So, yeah, 83.11.
1: I copy that better location there for

0: Okay, awesome. Thank you. That 106, we're good. Thank you.
1: Waiting on this rocket to finish spinning their power. I'm not sure what's taking them so long. They got a light out. I'm just waiting for them to go back to the other end of Brock and get everybody going. Over here. So there's a rocket to 9901. Rocket 9901, over.
2: Are you on the move?
1: Over.

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1: 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We're getting ready to shove.
0: Call you at the bridge. 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
1: Okay, 720, relief on board, you're on the move. And so management, everybody have released the train, is that correct, over?
2: That's correct, over. We have some RFP bars.
1: Okay, got it. And so I guess, have they talked to you at all? Are you going into 3 still? Is that the plan, over?
2: No, I'm going to talk to the conductor right now and get more information on that.
1: Yeah, no problem. I know they changed some things. So yeah, just let me know. If everybody's released, you're good to go. I'm like coming in, over.
0: UP detector. 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No defect. Total axle 206. Train speed 36 mph. Temperature 80 degrees. Detector out.
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0: We're pulling one out, but we see the rear end getting ready to go by the hump crossing now.
1: Okay, give you a call at the Home Depot crossing. Pullback 2.

I think we should be okay. I was thinking of calling the dispatcher and telling him if he can give us a restricting error at 989, because I think it's pretty tight for 13 there on the, in Sacramento, so...

0: Clear the red zone.
1: Say clear the red zone, Curly. You want us to go to the pad?
0: Over, so do you want me to cancel that, Dan? I'm just going to go with the East End.

0: dispatch 6-2, over.
1: Dispatch 724, over.
0: 724, go ahead, over.
1: We still moving every second speed there at 83.9 to 11, or is that canceled out?
0: Still restricted speed, just at the 83.11 location. So they're still, I got the investigators out there, so yeah, 83.11 and restricted speed by local still out there, over.
1: All right, 83.11 restricted speed, appreciate it, thanks, Al.
0: Yeah, thank you. And as of now, the plan, yeah, we're going to go 3 west for you, that's up 20. Had them pull down to 3 east, so they'll be ahead, but yeah, we'll plan on 3 west, over.
1: All right, new plan for us, 3 west. Parking it.
0: All right,
1: thank you.
0: Okay, yep, thank you. Switch up.
1: 724, approach, Webster, over.
2: One, 1, 2, point 3, track 2. Detector, milepost 97.7, track 1, no defect, total axle 5.6, frame speed 7.2, MPH, temperature 8.1 degrees, detector out, detector out.
0: So, we'll see 741, they're currently at Webster, and then should have somewhere for you to go after that, over.
1: Track 562, over.
0: That's correct, yeah, thanks, over. Yeah, as of now, yep, that is all correct, and, yeah, by the investigators out there, restricted speed 83.11, all correct, and yeah, anything changes, I'll give you a shout, over. Yeah, thank you. Good job.
3: Judge 130 for 207, talk to the herder, pull back 2.
4: All right, Sean, go ahead.
5: Yeah, good CRVV, got 16-4065.
4: Derail 30, 501 East End, time, leave them running.
5: All right, 501, time down, East End, leave them running.
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0: straight for you.
1: Pull back to the run straight. Thanks, Sean.
2: Frederick's 15, wet side over.
3: UP detector, milepost 111.0. 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

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Detector out.

Dispatch 62, code name check 732, protected, two track at Davis. Over. That is correct. Yeah, thank you. Over.

0: Copy, dispatch 6-2, over.
1: 6-2, same here on track 720. Just give you a heads up. I believe this 720 crew is on a deadhead home on 741. So this equipment is going to stay here in 3 east for now. And we're tying it down. So for all stop, you can take back signals whenever you can, over.
0: Okay, plan night equipment staying there 3 east for now. Okay, and you said you are all stopped. Engineer permission to take that light back, RV 990, correct, over.
1: I thought
0: correct, engineer permission to take that back at 990,
1: I'll stop, over.
0: Okay, got it. Time and out 990, yeah, thanks for that, over.

0: Okay. Yeah, I'm going to cross you up. I'll bring you, we'll probably hold for a little bit there between Davis and Pitt. So I'm going to cross you up to one there, so it might be just a moment. Actually, I'll just bring you on two. So it should be getting better, but yeah, plan on trying to hold somewhere there between Pitt and Davis. Over.
1: Track 562, over.

0: 5.
1: Go ahead.
0: I mean, you're just light power over.
1: That is correct.
0: Dispatch out.
2: Dispatch 6-2, calling Amtrak 741. Over.
0: 741, over.
2: All right,

0: I'm sorry. Yeah, 741, did you copy that? The restricted speed there at 83.11. Over.
1: No, I did not copy anything. I don't know if it's my radio or what, but I couldn't hear a word you said. Over.
0: Okay, so yeah, lights should be coming in here in a moment for you whenever you're ready. And they want you to go restricted speed by them, the investigators out there, about milepost 83.11, 83.11 restricted speed by locals on the scene, still over.
1: I understand CDPS 2004 did not exceed restricted speed. Milepost 8311, 8311, decimal 11, excuse me, or thereabouts, looking out for emergency personnel on the scene, over.
0: That is all correct. Yeah, thank you, over.
1: I think 62 will be ready to go as soon as we get lights, over.
0: Okay, yep, one more eastbound, just dispatch cross over there, 87, I got your deck behind them, so should be just a moment, over.
1: All right, looking for one, signal indication.
0: Yeah, thank you.
2: Fetch up. Put a 1 pound.
3: 1 pound right now. Thank you, have a safe one.
4: Hey, Bernie, do we have plenty of water?
5: If we get a restricted air at 989, that would help.
0: Okay, yeah, I'll see what we can do. Well, we're going to have to meet 6 there at Hagen. Then I should be able to get you in. We'll see where everybody's at when that happens. But, yeah, I might be able to get you that restricting and then just get it back from you. But we'll play it by ear. Over.
5: Okay, we'll go whenever you take us, and we'll play it by ear. Thank you.
0: All right, yeah, thank you. That's it.
5: We'll approach the verge. We'll find the verge approach. Let's back over.

0: dispatch 62.
1: Alright, Amtrak 741, we got a clear, over.
0: Yeah, LOA 11, I got to get one more by you there, and then it should be all yours after this, over.
1: Copy that.

0: previous at 6-2, over.
1: 6-2, Amtrak 741, hey, I was just calling to let you know there was a mix-up with our LSAs, so we're swapping off LSAs, it might be a second here, over.
0: Okay, yeah, no problem, yeah, thanks for that, up, over.
1: Alright, you got it, 741 out.
0: Yeah, thank you, touch up.
2: And get that release, okay?

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1: Day 2, Paul.
2: No, you out. Best.

0: Action of the hump, over.
1: Looks like three more.
0: Three.
2: Stop, Brian, go.
1: One more stalker.
0: One more.
3: Stockton, you're in the clear, 207.
0: In the clear, 207, Stockton, thank you.

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1: 5796045, over.
0: Train is this, over.
2: Get to the bridge until about 4.
3: SBERB, over.
0: Guys, just holler up, before I give you this light, holler at the house and see if they're ready for you, because I got Amtrak 6 that's super late today that's about to depart, and I don't want to delay them. So see if they're ready for you first and give me a holler back, please, over.
3: Copy.
0: Guys, fetch out.
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0: Dispatch, 6-2, calling Amtrak 6, over.
1: What's that? 5 minutes or half hour?
0: Go.
1: Hey, this is P Power. We got 6 units. We're on main 2. Dispatch wants to know if you're ready for us.
0: I'm always ready. Bring it.
1: All right, we'll tell them. Here we go.
0: Southern BSS 7778, over.
2: 7778.
0: You guys all stopped, hang on 6-2 here, CPSC 042.
2: That is correct, all stopped all red, CPSC
0: 042. American 10-3 to pass, PTC, and your TV, yes, mission act on it.
2: One more time.
0: Send authority to pass PTC and you have to act on it when you receive it in PTC. Over. I'm saying I'm going to see you here to get you 014.
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1: Doctor Hurt.

0: 6, Dan.
1: Approach wind up 104. Just changed the approach restriction, I see, huh? Alright, approach restriction on the point percent. Here we go.
0: Jones is going back and gonna stand by again.

0: Down clear and cross. Doctor and Herder. Mitch, are you showing up today?
1: I always show up even when I'm not here.
0: Mitch, I got one coming in off the valley for 6. They're ahead of you, then once he gets in, I'll get you up by it.
1: Alright, thank you.
0: Hello, today?
1: Yeah, around the white handle.

0: Amtrak 7-2, over. 743, I go to.
1: Good afternoon. We should be ready to go here in the next minute or two when you can take us over.
0: Okay, 743, about ready to go. All right, they have blue signal up on you still, so I'll give you a shout. But I guess as of now, we'll plan on running next. Over.
1: Okay, on the signal, I get it. Thank you.
0: Yeah, thank you. Switch up. One, go.
2: Hey, SD Power, 6 units, switch 5, get license.
3: West 1, East End, time shut him, please.
2: West 1, East End, time shut him, here we go. Alright, SD, blind in, zero down, turn back my way, get 15-1-5.
4: Alright, previous instructions in DN dirt, go away 15-1-5.
0: I just got the blue signal back there, so lights should be coming in. We'll go signal indication, and then at the moment, they still got us going restricted speed there on two-track, 83.11, 83.11. So, yeah, plan on that by investigators in the area. There, over.
1: 6-2-0-1-2, understand the RXC restricted speed, milepost 83.11, Martinez sub. Number two-track looking out for the investigators out there, over.
0: All correct. Yeah, thank you, over.
1: Thank you.

0: RVHK, Roseville Car Department, over. 10SC.
1: Got it, Brian.
0: Yeah, HK, looks like we need a new telly. We're showing 96 on the rear, so it's not within the 3 pounds of the front end. Over.
1: Long haul driver to PNSS 7778.
0: All right, copy. The rear of the train's on the lead by the road crossing in Antelope.
2: Copy. I'll be coming and grabbing the conductor and having them change it because I can't touch it without flagging you up. So stand by. I'll be out there.
0: All right. Wait for you.

0: Bahnhöfen.
1: Tower Zero.
2: Go ahead, Tim.
1: We're about ready to double this up or fold it or however.
2: It's 116th yours. Put it together however you see fit.
1: 116th.
3: HK, come in, Dennis.
4: Yeah, go to...
3: Hey, you're going to load up with me. We'll get a EOT dropped, and then, so you'll be hearing from her shortly.
4: I'm stopping it, so you're going to step down.
1: Nothing to the head end to pick me up. All right, thank you, Lee. Copy. Thank you.
4: Is that good enough, SB?

0: on that head. We can go 19 now if you want.
1: Over. 7 to 8, 7 to 8, 7 to 8. 7 to 8, 7 to 8. 7 to 8, 7 to 8. 7 to 8, 7 to 8. 7 to 8, 7 to 8. 7 to 8, 7 to 8. 7 to 8, 7 to 8. 7 to 8, 7 to 8. 7 to 8, 7 to 8. 7 to 8, 7 to 8. 7 to 8, 7 to 8. 7 to 8, 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7 to 8, 7 to 8. 7 to 8, 7 to 8. 7 to

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0: dispatch 6-2, over.
1: Gangway 5, over.
0: 5, echo, over.
1: Yes, sir. The conductor is inquiring if there's anything on 6, if you are working in the double spot or six track, or I don't know.
0: I still got two more east to get in as well, so yeah, we'll see. I just kind of don't really have anywhere for anybody to go. So I got two east I got to come here. So yeah, we'll probably have to wait for six. If that changes, if I can sneak in somewhere, I'll give you a shout, over.
1: Okay, thank you. We know you're doing your best. Okay, thanks. We'll wait.
0: Yeah, no problem. Thanks. That's it.

0: 5-7.
1: 5663 West, over. We're T-train, ready to depart Citrus, over. I didn't hear that. Are you ready to come out?
0: About 206, had a fullback 2, talk to the Hertz crossovers, to the signal, to Citrus to the signal, and I'll let 5-7 know you're going to Antelope with your power.
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0: 63, PV here. How's pullback 2 looking?
1: Line straight for you. Come on up.

0: Stockton 2. Stockton 1. Stockton, that'll do.
1: You focus. All right, just update. So just got their lights are starting to pull there. We're going to follow them in. So at the moment, we still got us at restricted speed. So yeah, plan on restricted speed at Montpost 83.11, 83.11. Look out for emergency responders in the area. Over.
2: Operator for
1: 16, Mapo
2: 83.11, and look out for emergency personnel.
1: That's correct, and then plans still for you is going to be 3 west. Just be advised, there's a set there in 3 east, but yeah, should be good to still come in 3 west, over.
2: Okay, copy that, going in on top 1 on 3 west, thank you.
1: Yeah, thank you.
3: Let's go. Roseville Car Department, over.
0: Stockton, conductor on the point. Got a divergent approach. Come my way, 1515.
4: Stockton. Conductor on the point. Divergent approach. That's 1515.
0: Correct.
4: They approach RV 092. Amtrak 52, do you want us to the normal spot here, or do you want us to clear that 990 behind us, over? Clear the signal 990.

Stockton, 323 Stockton. And one more stock. Yes. 732 approach Webster Mesa.

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0: 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No defect. Total axle 194. Frame speed 42. M28. Temperature 83 degrees. Detector out.
1: Walking up one.

6 is late today, just coming into Roseville. 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

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No defect. Total axle 4.4. Stream speed 7.1. MPH temperature 8.4 degrees. Detector out.

0: Down boat.
1: Hey, are you picking up that altitude right now? 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
0: The earth is...

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Over.

Clear up.

0: lit up bright.
1: Alright, 5, ready to go. Alright, yeah, watch for your lights, go signal indication. And, little info here, they still got us at restricted speed from the incident earlier, so it'll be restricted speed at about Montpost 83.11, 83.11. Looking out for emergency responders in the area. Over.

0: 5, that is all correct. And yeah, here we go. Thanks, over. Yeah, thank you. Fetch up.
1: Charlie 110, 6-3.
0: Dispatch 6-2, calling Amtrak 743. 743, you're protected one track at Sassoon as well, over. Frank, thank you. Dispatch out.
1: Good release. Time all the class 2, good marker.
2: All right. Thanks for the help. Appreciate it.
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0: Yes, sir. 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

0: 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No defect. Total axle 384. Frame speed 41. MP8. Temperature 83 degrees. Detector out.
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1: 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Thank you, sir.

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0: 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No defects, total axles 3.3. Detector out.
1: 5, over.
2: Check that at 45, over.
1: Hey, yeah, just touching base. What's it looking like for departure for you? Are you thinking on time, over?
2: Yeah, we'll be on time, over.
1: Okay. All right. Yeah. Well, I got you then. They still have not raised that there, so okay, it's going restricted speed. Mopo's 83.11, 83.11. Being on the lookout for emergency responders in the area. Over.
2: Okay, we'll proceed to restricted speed at milepost 83.11, 83.11,
1: and that is all correct. And yeah, flights will be coming in, over.
2: All right, thanks for the help. 45.
1: Yeah, thank you. Gotcha.
3: Stockton, Roosevelt Tower, over.
4: Go ahead, Chad.
3: Gerald, do I need to stop and get some paperwork?
0: Track 2.
3: 301, okay, thank you.
2: And Joe, we got a green. We've got a green.
0: Detector, milepost 112.3, track 2, no defects, total axles 4.4, temperature 8.7 degrees, detector out.
1: Down on one track from earlier, so plan on meeting them there, and then also as of now, plan on going restricted speed, about milepost 83.11, 83.11, looking out for emergency responders in the area. Over. Oh, correct, yeah, if any of that changes, I'll give you a shout. Over.
5: Correct, over. Is that the one, guys, that JSC, BCJ of the 4th, over?
6: We don't have any paperwork on it, so we'll just have to get the foreign train symbol for you. When we get inside, we'll get some new TCSs on our iPads.
5: All right, you got it. I'll throw some in for you, over.
6: Okay, what's the train symbol again?
5: I believe it's a Jack, Sam, Charlie, Bravo, Charlie, Jack, 04, a JSC, BCJ, 04. I believe that's the symbol.
6: Okay, yeah, when we get inside the office, I'll see if they pop up, but yeah, we got to call our side and get GTBs for that train too, and get that all squared away, but yeah, we're supposed to take that one back home.
5: Sounds good. Thanks, guys. Here we go. Bye,
6: you.

62, calling you to 5935, over. Alright, so yeah, we should be able to follow that AM character ahead of you the rest of the way here, so we'll keep you moving behind them, but also, yeah, just be advised that it still does have restricted speed up ahead, so plan on going restricted speed, mile post 83.11, 83.11, looking out for emergency responders in the area, over.

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Thank you.

0: Sound bus over.
1: Sound bus.
0: Yeah, Derek, when you get a chance, 577, please. 577.
1: I'm over.
2: Chad.
1: Yeah, Darrell, there's a CN train in there at the lower coop. Any chance you guys can run that paperwork out?
2: Yeah, I'll find someone to run it to you.
1: Okay, thank you.

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We don't have a 576 anymore. That's actually 310. You'll have to go to 577.

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0: That's correct.
2: Dial this on 67.
0: Copy, here comes your button. All right, go ahead and test it.

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1: The BNSF 7778, 10 past my location.
0: You have the BNSF 7778, pass point 10 miles crack, correct, over.
1: That is correct.
0: Here comes, big bud.

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1: BN 7778, over.
0: Yes, maintenance. I'm getting track of time here behind you. Setting on, I'll be moving westward though.
1: I'm getting track of time behind us. You're going to be moving westward, over.
0: That is correct. You're going east, correct?
1: That's the plan.
0: All right, good luck. Hope everyone will stay.
1: I bet you.
2: 57, BN train, BNSF 7778, over.
1: Go ahead, over.
2: You guys all swapped out, ready to go? Because I haven't shown you guys signing the... You guys already signed the PTC, over?
1: No, I'm logging in now, over.
2: Alright, so what are we thinking, like, next 5-10 minutes, you ready to go, over?
1: Yeah, 5-10 minutes will do, over.
2: That's the signal location.
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1: Yeah, we need some handsets for the radios on these units.
0: All right, I'll find somebody. We'll get some out there.
1: All right, we're in the pocket still.
0: Copy.

0: 7-8, over.
1: Right, over.
0: We're ready to get on, moving over.
2: Hey guys, stay on location. There's just one pulling ahead of you. Should be clearing the OS any minute now, over.
0: Alright, stay on location, one ahead of us, over.
2: Watch out.
0: 7-7-7-8, out.

0: That's 6-2, calling him RUP 5935, over. Hey, I don't know if you've hit that 83.11 yet, but I just got the all clear from RMCC. They gave us the okay to resume normal operations there on two tracks. So if you haven't hit that yet, yeah, you can go through at normal speed, over.
1: Yeah, we've already passed, it is already passed that,
0: okay, yep, no problem. All right, yeah, thanks, over.
1: Thanks,

Is that you? Sir? Oh, just Andy.

0: 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VSO 7778, over.
1: VSO 7778, over.
0: Is he going to the pool? Over.
2: And then in our face, it went to diverging approach, so we were able to get a stop, and it went back to diverging clear. We just knocked it down. Over.
0: Good. 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
1: Yeah, John, highball 301, I'll call 57.
0: Take an eyeball, all right, thank you, Daryl.

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1: How's the freeway left going home? Can you make it?

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UP detector, milepost 112.3, track 2, no defects, total axles 194, temperature 88 degrees, detector out.

whistle there, Z. Yeah, good whistle there at the crossing over. Mr. Haddock.

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1: 5935, over.
0: Crew should be there, Brighton. Also, just make sure you clear the OS here at SP039, okay? Over.
1: Copy, over. Others to the patch crew, over. Yeah, the dispatcher says we actually got to go to Brighton.

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1: West, all red, side track 2 out.

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1: 57, it's the UP7211.
2: Go ahead, over.
1: Back to coming on switch 5, back in 116, 116.
0: Hi, Amtrak guys, over. What route spot is this? It's the 26 job, over.
1: Right up track.
0: That's out.
1: 7211 out.

back out, Tracy Main at Avon there for westbound move, correct over. 30 Houston PTC, once you get that authority, get to accept and act on it, over. Correct, yeah, just let me know when you're lying behind and on the move west, over. That's it.

0: headlights over too when we tie onto the rear. 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Thanks, brother.
1: Boy on them, Ted. 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Highball.

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All right, 12 to a red. Hey, I'm going to use the dupe for a sec. I just want to make sure it's going the right way.

0: 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It's kind of broken up. You said 3 A-head?
1: That's correct.
0: All right, on the point 26, A-head 3.